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But they got to be playing yours. 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

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Jim is looking for your requests. In fact, he might be looking right now. 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Sometimes Jim jumps up in the middle of the night, whips out his laptop, and checks them. Is yours there yet?

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A lot of great things, traffic, weather, the almanac, also an interview with Nicole. She's from Support the Troops, talking about their golf tournament coming up. 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

0: 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Tonight, mostly clear, low around 50. Tomorrow, there's a chance of showers, maybe a storm in the afternoon with clouds moving in, a high in the upper 70s, could be in the 80s, depending on where you are in Bob Country. And tomorrow night, chance of showers and storms. Looks like that goes through the overnight, mostly cloudy, gradually clearing after that with gusty winds. Surprise. Where's the temp? Oh, right around. Just under 60. There we go. I feel better. Friday sunshine and looks like about mid-80s.
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The first Airbnb, Kailua on Oahu, that was absolutely fabulous. The second one was beautiful, a great spot, a great price, but the AC wasn't working very well, and that wasn't cool.

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It's hard to give up that chocolate and stuff. My wife asked me, where'd you get all that candy last night? I said, I got a few Twix up my sleeve.

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Big D and Bubba will take you honky-tonking on Bob FM Saturday nights. They've got the country music that defined the 80s and 90s. You'll hear that right here on Bob FM. Some Kenny Rogers, Lainey Wilson on deck. 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

0: Lainey Wilson on Total Country Bob FM. Your Bob Country weather right now brought to you from the Logan Companies. 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Looks like clouds tonight. I'm sorry, clear tonight. Low around 50. Tomorrow, a chance of showers and storms in the afternoon. Increasing clouds throughout the day, high near 80. Tomorrow night, a chance of storms. Showers and a storm are possible. It's going to get windy with gradual clearing. The low is going to be near 60. Friday, sunny. A high in the mid-80s.
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2: Hi, I'm Pastor Mike Pancoast from Zion Lutheran Church in Anoka, Minnesota. In Luke 15, Jesus tells a parable about a woman with 10 coins who loses one and who sweeps and cleans her house high and low until she finds that coin. And when she finds it, she calls her friends and neighbors together to celebrate. That might seem kind of silly, perhaps, to have a party over a lost and found coin, until Jesus reveals the punchline of his story. In the same way, there is rejoicing in heaven, Jesus says, over one sinner who repents. There are so many ways for us to understand and experience being lost and feeling what it means to be lost. 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
9: Hi, I'm Jeff Jones, and this is Today in Country Music History for Wednesday, May 13th, 2026. In 1966, born on this day in Charleston, South Carolina, was Darius Rucker, lead singer and rhythm guitarist of the rock band Hootie and the Blowfish. He transitioned into country music music and got a 2008 number one hit with Don't Think I Don't Think About It. In 1975, Bob Wills died. As a member of the Texas Playboys, he is considered by music authorities as the co-founder of Western Swing. And in 2006, Rascal Flatts held the top position on the country charts with Me and My Gang. The album went double platinum in the first month of the release. Songs that were spending their first day at number one on the country charts include All Shook Up by Elvis Presley in 1957. Sam's Place by Buck Owens began a three-week run at number one in 1967. Grandma Heart by Merle Haggard in 1972. Is It Still Over by Randy Travis in 1989. And Buy Me a Rose by Kenny Rogers, Alison Krauss, and Billy Dean in 2000. And that's Today in Country Music History for Wednesday, May 13th, 2026.

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So Billy Currington on Total Country Pop FM. You know, doing what we do on the air, oftentimes people ask, don't you get nervous right in front of that microphone? And a lot of our answers are the same. It's like, well, yeah, at first, you know, kind of did, a little intimidated. And then you just realize it's just talking to people. And it's just telling people what they should hear, giving them what they like hearing, for the most part, telling them things that can help them in the commercials. All of it is just talking to people. And when it comes to live stuff and shooting from the hip, I prefer not to think before speaking because I like being surprised as everyone else what comes up.

Tomorrow on the Bob Morning Show, Nicole is going to be on at 8:20 from Support the Troops. She's going to be getting us some information and getting us keyed up for the Support the Troops golf tournament that's coming up.

0: That's Darrell Worley on Total Country Bob FM. 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For the most part, it is going to be clear for our overnight tonight. Tomorrow, a chance of showers and storms in the afternoon with clouds increasing throughout the day with a high near 80. Chance of showers and a storm sometime tomorrow evening as well with clouds and turning windy. And low temps going to be around 60, maybe a little lower. Friday, sunshine with a high in the mid-80s. And looky there, gusty winds again. Surprise!
1: 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But here's the short version. If you've won in the last 60 days, put it in neutral.
2: I admit, it's hard to wait on God's plans for the world, His church, and for each of us. It's easier to get wrapped up on the nightly news, the cost of gas, or the cost of mayonnaise. But we need to remember that God's plans are both currently unfolding, and they won't be finished until sometime in the future. That means that whatever His plans are, He's not finished doing them yet. Because once He's done, it won't be a plan anymore, it'll be history. So whatever you're facing today, remember that when you keep your eyes on Jesus, you'll not only start to see God's plans, but you'll get to live in them as they unfold. This is Pastor Sheldon Johnson at NorthHomeCommunityChurch.com in northern Minnesota and the Well Campus in southern Minnesota.
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0: Tom T. Hall, Total Country, Bob FM, DK with some inspiration tonight. Tonight, I want to thank my friend Scooter for listening and oftentimes giving feedback and sometimes showing appreciation, other times looking at me like I'm crazy. But Scooter, thank you for listening tonight, and maybe you and many people will get something out of this quick word tonight. One of them is that a lot of people deal with depression and other things in their life, and because of the depression, we become down on ourselves because we feel like we try to do one thing and we fail. And we try to do something else and we fail. Sometimes it's the same thing over and over again. I'll title that Struggles. Well, one of them in my life that I didn't really realize was that much of a struggle at times. Other times, it was a struggle. For me, it was the party scene. And I was in a church service in a very emotional time in my life where I had a family member, a couple of family members that I thought loved me very much, and I felt like they had just ripped my heart out at that time. It's amazing how the Lord can use situations in our lives to tell you what he wants. There's another time in my life where I shared I went through probably 3 months of total depression where I could barely sit in front of a microphone. I had to force myself. And a simple message from the Lord. And years later, I see the results from that, which is another time. Tonight, I'm going to mention, for me, the alcohol in a church service that I wasn't supposed to be at. A message from a pastor that wasn't supposed to be the pastor about the exact subject that I was going through in my family. I sat in that service and out loud over and over again, I said, "You gotta be kidding me." My youngest boy, Blake, looked up at me during the service. I teased him about it because he said, "You kidding me?" And it was just the cutest thing ever, but I will never forget it. And that day, I heard a voice right before communion at the end of the sermon. And when the pastor asked if the Lord's convicting you of something right before he said that, I heard, "Dwayne, if you want to complete what you're here on this earth to complete, alcohol cannot be a part of your life." And I turned to see who said it. There was no one. And this is a true story. Absolutely amazing. By the way, my youngest boy, Blake, you could never sit through a service with that kid. He was always a terror. He was an angel through this whole service. My wife was at home not feeling well. My other two kids were in Sunday school. After hearing those words, I gave it to God. And 20 years later, I am very fortunate because I've never been tempted. And the Lord says in his word that he will never tempt you with anything more than you can handle. I'm going to finish tonight with the lyrics from the Imperials' Praise the Lord. When you're up against a struggle that shatters all your dreams, when your hopes have been cruelly crushed by Satan's manifested schemes, when you feel the urge within you to submit to earthly fear, don't let the faith you're standing in seem to disappear. Praise the Lord. He can work through those who praise him. Praise the Lord. He inhabits our praise. The chains that seem to bind you serve only to remind you that they drop powerless behind you when you praise him. Tonight, Lord, we give you praise. We give you thanks. And Lord, I ask if there's something in any of our lives that you want gone, that you convict us of that and take it away just like you did with me many years ago. Bless those that are listening right now. I put them in your mighty hands in Jesus' name. Amen.
1: Hi, I'm Pastor Mike Pankost from Zion Lutheran Church in Anoka, Minnesota. Two of my favorite parts of the Lord's Prayer are the petitions, "Thy kingdom come, thy will be done on earth as it is in heaven." We followers of Jesus and the Lutheran way have a little guidebook Martin Luther wrote nearly 500 years ago called the Small Catechism. There in that guidebook, Luther helps us realize what we're praying, namely, that God's kingdom, God's ruling activity on earth, God's good and gracious will all come with or without our prayer, but here we also ask that these things come to us and in us and among us. That's quite a relief of faith, if you ask me, that we come to trust and believe God is active and present even when we can't see it, especially where God is often at work in humble and overlooked places. But we pray also that God would include us in that same goodness and grace. Thy kingdom come, thy will be done on earth as it is in heaven. Tune in to traditional worship from Zion Lutheran Church in Anoka every Sunday morning at 9 a.m. on Bob FM. 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
6: 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It's your boy Gary LaVox from Rascal Flatts. 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

0: work even our most prized songs from country's historic early years in the Bob Classic Vault. And every Sunday morning at 11, Jeff Jones will take you on a two-hour guided tour. 2 hours of nothing but Bob Classics.
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and the eyes that used to burn for me. 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
1: 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But there are many powerful promises of God that need to be taken soberly and in context with the rest of the Bible that are awaiting you. There is incredible hope if you seek Him with all your heart. 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
3: Hi, this is Pastor Connie Teedy, a pastor at Zion Lutheran Church in Anoka. 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
1: Have you ever wondered what God's plan is for your life, or even if he has one? Maybe you've prayed about it. Maybe you've asked others for an answer. But have you gone to the Bible to see if God has already given you a written answer? There's many options today to seek those answers. One is just simply go to Google and type in verses on God's plan for me, or type in verses on anxiety, or verses on fear. And you'll find sites that'll point you directly to the verses in the Bible that'll help you. And then don't just read the individual verse, but read those around it to get it in context. God has written you answers to questions you haven't even begun to think of. It's an exciting journey. 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

Hello and good morning. Hello, Ball. Hello, Bob Country. Hello, Thursday. Yeah. Stayed up again. I suppose if you include the frost, two teams down and one possibly here to go for sports, the winter sports. The Wild, if you went to bed with them up, if you went to bed really early, you could have gone up and they were up 3-0 when you went to bed. If you went to bed late and there's 4 minutes left in the game, go, oh, they got this in hand. They're up 3-1 in the third period. Not quite. The Wild lost in overtime last night. Their season is over. Weather is never over. It just never is. From the MyBobCountry.com Weather Center, we've got a really nice day here today, although there's a chance for some showers and thunderstorms. I'm Jim Erickson reporting increasing clouds today. High of about 78, 40% chance for showers and thunderstorms late afternoon. Showers and thunderstorms also into the early evening hours. Low of 57, breezy again. Gusts as high as 30 miles an hour today, tonight, tomorrow. A little less windy. Ooh, look at this. 86 for tomorrow with sunshine. And then the weekend, 79 Saturday, sunny. Sunday, chance of showers. 77, our chance of rain. 70% on Sunday. Could rain for long stretches of the day with a thunderstorm possible in the afternoon. Again, Sunday's high, 77. And on Monday looks like a rainy day. Right now, Monday looks like an all-day rainout, but that's as of right now. That could change, of course. Twin Cities Airport, 51, clear skies. Pretty mild here this morning, 52 at Blaine. Lakeville has 41. That's quite a departure. Thief River Falls, 53. Baudette, 44. You have Duluth coming in at 47. Ely, though, 31, and Hibbing, 30. So some chilly spots up there. Two Harbors is 28. I hear the Sour St. Cloud clear at 43. Painesville, 54. Princeton has clear skies, 46. And Faribault and Owatonna, 45 and 49, respectively, with clear skies. Bob Country temperature, 47 degrees. 47, 47 degrees, clear skies. Moon disappearing. It's a waning crescent. Looks nice. Looks pretty out in the sky. Good morning on Bob.

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I said, babe, I'm coming home. We're gonna work this out. I paid for his drinks, and I told him thanks.

0: 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You can hear Jimmy Fortune's voice there, just soaring on more than a name on a wall. It's 5:44. What do we do now? We do a Bob news report. Our traditional, well, this is what we're going to talk about. I never thought when I woke up this morning, I didn't think I'd be talking about the Chicken Dance. Chicken Dance, it's an old polka song. It's not even called the Chicken Dance. Can't even remember what it's called. But they came up with this chicken. You know, that we'll probably hear from it here in this report. It's National Chicken Dance Day today. Here's Bree Tennis.
1: Get to the middle of the room, stand up straight, and do the chicken dance, as it's National Dance Like a Chicken Day. The song's German. It actually started as the duck dance, but somebody lost the duck costume. Four easy steps, beaks, wings, wiggles, and claps. Anyone can do it. So today, show some support for the dance that's a staple at weddings, Oktoberfest, and likely your office today. I'm Bree Tennis.
0: Yeah. As a former wedding DJ, did a bunch of those back in the day, extra money. Played that once every time, I'm pretty sure. I'm pretty sure a wedding didn't go well. I'm not going to say that because I think at least one, there might have been more, for the bride herself, you know, because, you know, what the bride says goes, you know. If you can't, if the bride says you're not wearing a tie with more than three colors in it, If the bride says that, guess what? You better not do that, or they will stop you at the door, and you'll be sitting in your street clothes in the parking lot, having your wife bringing you out, you know, hors d'oeuvres. But anyway, so I think maybe there was a couple of times that the bride said no chicken dance. It was just too bad. They came Dance Little Bird. That's the original name of the song. I remember seeing it on albums, Polka Station, Pine City. We had polka records all over the place, and it was Dance Little Bird. And then I started DJing. They go, well, yeah, the Chicken Dance. I'm looking for the song Chicken. What Chicken Dance? And then I knew what it was because I'd worked at a station that played polkas. So Dance Like a Chicken Day today. Oh, I hear it in my nightmares even to this day. It's 5:47 here at Total Country Bob FM. And again, 47 degrees.
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0: Hi there. Good morning. Bob Morning Show. Rick Trevino running out of reasons to run. We had Ronnie Millsap. We threw Ronnie Millsap at you there as well at Total Country Bob FM. I meant to insert another song in there, and I just got distracted prepping the sports here because we have bad news. If you didn't stay up, maybe you're not even a Wild fan or a sports fan. You still should know that our hockey team had a great year, arguably the third best team in all of hockey, in the best division in hockey. Yeah, there were teams in the Eastern Conference that had more points, but again, Eastern Conference is not as good as the West. You play more Eastern Conference teams when you're in the Eastern Conference, so that pads your stats. So even though Carolina and there was somebody else that had more points than the Wild in the East, but just not enough against Colorado. And that was evident at big chunks of the games in this series. There were just big chunks of games. The Wild just did not have an answer for Colorado's pressure, ability to hold the zone, to forecheck. And they caused the Wild to commit a lot of turnovers during this series. And there are a lot of flaws. You play a good team like Colorado, and as good as the Wild have been in their season, they got Hughes. You play a good team like Colorado, exposes your flaws, like your weakness at center. Joel Eriksson-Ek was out, so we were weak down the middle. And then we got some defensemen that sometimes can't carry their weight at times. And we were losing, you know, we didn't have Brodin, so that hurt. Colorado did a nice job exposing those things. The Wild were up 3-0. It was 3-1, although Colorado dominated the second period. It was 3-1 going into the third. The Wild had a good start to the third, needed to extend their lead. They did not, and I'm going, oh, here we go. It's 3-1, but, you know, just the way the game had been trending, I did not have a good feel. They tied it with 3-something left, pulled goalie. They tied it with 3-0. They made it 3-2 with about 3 minutes-something left, and then pulled goalie shortly thereafter. McKinnon with an amazing shot. Middleton totally out of position to defend the shot. He went down on a knee, and I don't know. He might have been praying that the puck wasn't going to go in, but with McKinnon, he can put it on a dime, as we like to say. He can label it. And he snuck it over the shoulder, tied it, and then I go to bed. I go, well, I think we know where this one's going, unfortunately. And it did end up being an overtime loss last night. Colorado eliminates the Wild 4-3. Let's hear from Coach John Hines.
1: I think both teams put a real competitive effort on the ice, and you know they had stretches where they pushed, and we had stretches where we pushed, and you know I think that's what you expect when two types of teams like this go at it.
0: Marcus Foligno, your brother Nick had 2 goals, building a 3-0 lead, and then what happened?
2: I just thought we needed to make a play, kind of blow our hash marks in our zone. We kind of threw some pucks around, and then you know it feeds into their game. They want to play that swinging game and that fast pace, and we needed some more ozone time. We couldn't get it.
0: Game winning goal in the overtime. That one, well, Kaprizov should have shot the puck instead of passing it. Kaprizov didn't have a great series. Boldy didn't have a good last game. Played well last night, but it just wasn't enough. And Brett Kulak scored his first goal of the postseason, the overtime game winner. So there'll be a lot of discussion. What happens now for your Minnesota Wild? Your Minnesota Timberwolves play game 6 tonight. They're down 3-2. They need a win to extend the series. As they play here tonight at 8:30 in San Antonio, if they can win and get it to a game, let's see, it's 3-2 right now, so it's game 6 tonight. So tonight's game is at Target Center, correct? Yeah. And then, why were we talking about moving the Friday game? Well, they play tomorrow, that's right. They had the extra day off, so the Timberwolves don't play until tomorrow. I got Wild on my mind. Tomorrow's game is at 8:30, so it is a Friday night game. Target Center, game 6. Good luck to them. And the Lynx visit the Dallas Stars, Wings, Cowboys, Dallas Texans. I don't know who it is. And then the Twins take on the Florida Marlins. They got bombed by them last night, 9-5 at Target Field. It's, as you can tell, I'm just disappointed the Wild season is over. We need to take a break. I'm sure some consumer messages, some commercials will help get us going on the right track here at 601.
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2: 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It's your boy Gary LaVox from Rascal Flatts. I love the Twin Cities. 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

0: Reba, now Kara. Weather forecast. It's Friday. How's the weekend looking?
1: It's looking good. It's going to be windy today. So just a heads up, that's going to be kind of annoying, but very, very warm. Lots of heat heading our way today. So definitely be prepared for that. We also have a little bit of showers possible later on this afternoon, early evening, but not too much quite yet. 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So we're looking at sunshine today, high 78. Some scattered showers possible later on this afternoon into around 4 to 8 o'clock today. South winds are 10 to 20, gusting to 35. Those showers, like I said, will continue until about 8 o'clock. We'll dip down to 58. South winds are still gusting to 35. Still breezy for tomorrow, sunny 86. So warm for tomorrow. Westerly winds 10 to 15, gusting to 25, and then clear 55 and much calmer Friday night. Very calm and still warm for Saturday, sunny and 79. And then we'll see some showers and thunderstorms possible into Sunday. Otherwise, sunny with a high of 77. Easterly winds gusting to 30. More rain showers into Sunday night. Also into Monday with a high of 81. So it stays super warm here the next several days here. We are keeping an eye on those days. I think Sunday and Monday would be the possibilities. We could see anything severe throughout the area. So, just keep that in the back of your mind as we head into early next week. And then temperatures drop to the upper 60s again Tuesday. We'll see a little bit of rain, but we'll be hanging out around average by that point. So that's nice. Today's forecast from the MyBobCountry.com Weather Center. I'm meteorologist Kara Foster.
0: All right, thank you. Good job. More with her later on here on Bob FM with Kara Foster. Or should we call her Farah? Farah, I'm going to have to bring that up to her when she calls in. We had a listener. Couldn't quite tell. Couldn't quite make it out. It sounded like it was Farah, Tara, or Kara. I mean, Farah. Farah Foster. I mean, that actually just rolls off the tongue actually a little bit better. It's a little more of an alliteration with the two Fs. Farah Foster. Farah. Then you think of Farrah Fawcett, which there you go. There's two Fs right there. I mean, it only makes sense. We'll ask her if she feathers her hair like Farrah used to. Maple Lake Makers and Growers, they got the big program and show coming up and their sale. 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That Bob Country temperature with the crescent moon, it's 47 degrees.
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0: thank you, Sting, for taking some time out of your busy schedule. You know, you'd given up on the police. You'd done your things. You'd done some acting. And then you helped out Toby Keith back in 98 for a song that, hey, we're still playing it here in 2026. So Sting must have done something good. Sting and Toby Keith, Bob FM, 625 here, the Bob Morning Show. And it's a look ahead. Yes, it is. We are looking ahead to today. Neil, let me take a look at my text. I think he said earlier this week he's going to be at his house, so we'll go with that. He'll be kitchen tabling it here today, and there'll be several times we'll be tabling him when he comes up with ideas for the show. I think we're going to table that for now. And, of course, everybody knows anybody who's had anything in their work life or how about their married life, it gets tabled. You know you're never seeing that again. It's pretty much under the table and under the carpet and will never be seen again. So we'll be tabling it here on the Bob Morning Show in about an hour. It'll be Fave 5 continuing. Things get it serious now and you get to number 2, certainly. The number 2 song on the Lone Star Countdown, Fave 5, tickets to Good Hughes Volksfest. That's on the way. We have What's the Deal, Neil. Nicole, maybe a few more from the Support the Troops, talking about their golf tournament coming up next month in June. So we'll discuss that. And what else do we have? Oh, the Bob Almanac, of just a huge return of the show yesterday. It was a victorious, triumphant return of the Bob Almanac. So it'll be back 8:45 here today. So listen in at that time. Thursday edition of the Bob Morning Show, still at 47 degrees, and Farrah Foster is telling us that the forecasted high, it's going to be really nice today. A little bit on the breezy side, though, and a 40% chance for showers and thunderstorms late afternoon, but upper 70s today.
1: 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If you've won in the last 60 days, put it in neutral.
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4: DealsOnRadio.com traffic update here this morning in the St. Paul area, 94 eastbound between 35B and 52. That's a problem this morning. Traffic is slowing. Also, a five-minute delay. That's the eastbound, westbound area over there, 94. Even the eastbound is affected because people slow down and go, you know, it's kind of those things that, you know, it's a sympathy pregnancy, you know, when you're a husband, wife, and husband goes through sympathy pains and things. We had sympathy slowing down on the eastbound side of 94 westbound, coming in across Minnesota into Wisconsin. And Rogers, that 101 area, coming south through Rogers out of Otsego down from Elk River, getting to 94 has been slowing down here recently as well. That is on our list here today as well from the DealsOnRadio.com Traffic Center.

0: We're not afraid to play the great songs. 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
1: Well, my daddy left home when I was 3, and he didn't leave much to Ma and me. Just this old guitar and an empty bottle of booze. Now, I don't blame him because he run and hid, but the meanest thing that he ever did was before he left, he went and named me Sue. Well, he must have thought that it was quite a joke, and it got a lot of laughs from lots of folks. Seems I had to fight my whole life through. Some gal would giggle and I'd get red, and some guy'd laugh and I'd bust his head. 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

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And I knew that scar on his cheek and his evil eye. He was big and bent and gray and old. And I looked at him and my blood ran cold. And I said, my name is Sue.

he crashed through the wall and into the street, kicking and a gouging in the mud and the blood and the beer. I tell you, I fought tougher men, but I really can't remember when. He kicked like a mule and he bit like a crocodile. I heard him laugh and then I heard him cussing. He went for his gun to pull mine first. He stood there looking at me and I saw him smile. He said, son, this world is rough, and if a man's gonna make it, he's gotta be tough. And I know I wouldn't be there to help you along. So I give you that name and I said goodbye. I knew you'd have to get tough or die. And it's that name that helped to make you strong. Yeah. He said, now you just fought one hell of a fight, and I know you hate me and you got the right to kill me now, and I wouldn't blame you if you do. But you ought to thank me before I die for the gravel in your guts and the spit in the eye, cause I'm the that named you Sue. Yeah, what could I do? What could I do?

0: Think about him now and then, every time I try and every time I win. And if I ever have a son, I think I'm gonna name him Bill or George, anything but Sue. I still ain't that man.
1: Well, those live Johnny Cash songs from the prison, just great. Of course, they weren't all from the prison. Sunday morning coming down, that was from the Ryman, Total Country, Bob FM, to the newsroom we go. How important is recess? We're talking about, you know, we're not talking about when a jury goes into recess. We're talking about recess at school. I think there have probably been some schools that don't do recess anymore, possibly. But there's a new study saying that it's pretty important. Michael Kastner.
2: Ring, ring, goes the bell.
3: The American Academy of Pediatrics is emphasizing the positive role recess plays in children as it issues updated guidelines on the matter for the first time in 13 years. This follows studies that show the overall health of children is getting worse and recess time is getting shorter. The organization says recess is a temporary suspension of academic cognitive effort, helping to maintain efficiency, concentration, and morale, and it offers an opportunity for students to manage stress and promote pro-social development. I'm Michael Kastner.
1: And there's got to be a designated time during the day for the geeks to get beat up. I mean, you got to have... we do not condone bullying here on the Bob Morning Show. Lawyer said we needed to say that. 6:48 here, it's Bob FM. Still at 47 degrees, pushing 80 today in some parts of Minnesota. I think we'll definitely see 80.
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0: His favorite car freshener scent is not new car scent. It's summer linen.
1: Yeah.
0: Neil Freeman.
1: They have that. I think they do. I'm sure it's outstanding. We're ready to say good morning to you and welcome you to the DealsOnRadio.com Traffic Center. 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Highway 610 westbound, the on-ramp from Zachary Avenue, Maple Grove area, is closed due to construction. This is going to be closed until 7 p.m. tonight. So it's a day-long closure. You're going to have to find an alternate way if you want to get on to 610 from the Zachary Lane area. Find another route. Otherwise, just some building levels. 394 is slow between Dunwoody and 94. You know that usually happens. Let's say 94 eastbound is slow also this morning. Between Highway 55 and 394. 94 eastbound between 35E and Highway 52. Running a little slow. Don't see anything too much with anything more than a minute or two delayed here as we build in most of our usual areas. That's our first report here from the DealsOnRadio.com Traffic Center.
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0: Bellamy Brothers, Bob FM. We had a listener text in yesterday, Kara, and we couldn't tell, neither you nor I, obviously, not enunciating and articulating precisely enough. He wasn't sure if it was Kara, Tara, or Farrah. Which of those would you prefer? I'm voting for Farrah because it's Farrah Foster. It's like Farrah Fawcett, former Charlie's Angels, formerly married to the $6 million man. Ryan O'Neill, da da da da right. da da. Here's our forecast.
1: As long as I can achieve the hair.
0: Well, that's what I said. You got a feather. Can you feather?

0: I don't know. Well, I don't know if my hot tools can do that.
1: It is radio. Yeah, you better get out. What do you need, a curling iron or you need a straight iron? What do you use in that that instance? A lot of hairspray?
0: A lot of mousse.
1: Yes.
0: Hairspray. Yeah.
1: Please be aware of what you might be doing to the ozone layer, though. Although I think we fixed that. I think the ozone layer isn't as an issue as much as it was at one time. But as a meteorologist named Farah, you would know.
0: Yes, exactly. And that is my name.
1: Are we pushing 80 today?
0: We are. We're pushing 80 today, and we are over 80 tomorrow. It is super, super warm, and it's also super breezy. 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So you have 78 today, some sunshine, a little bit of rain possible late afternoon, south winds gusting to 35, some rain early tonight possible, we'll dip down to 58. South winds are gusting to 35, sunny 86 on Friday, sunny 79 for Saturday, and then some rain Sunday and Monday that could bring us some severe weather, by the way. From the MyBombCountry.com Weather Center, I'm meteorologist Kara Foster.
1: All right, thank you. It's the forecast coming to us from Weatherology and the Weather Center. Neil is at his house today, and so that means the temperature is something at his house, not in his truck.
2: And far be it for me to correct you, but Ryan O'Neill was not the $6 million man.
1: I didn't say it was
2: that.
1: Ryan O'Neill. I was saying that she was with Ryan O'Neill. I said she was with the $6 million man. I never said that it was Ryan O'Neill. She was with Ryan O'Neill.
2: Oh, I thought you said he was the $6
1: million. No. Clean the wax out of your ears or maybe do the show in the studio once in a while and you might hear what it actually is.
2: Neither one of those are going to happen.
1: What's your...
2: 50 sunny and 50 degrees.
1: Why would you even assume that I would say Ryan O'Neill is the $6 million man? You want to know everything of $6 million man I had as a kid? No, you don't need to know. 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

0: veterans, and we work in conjunction with the county veteran service officers and the National Guard family soldier family readiness units. And so they come and they've got emergency needs that they have to have fulfilled right away in 24 hours. And Nicole has been instrumental in making sure that that has happened, which has been really great. So we help with a lot of our stuff goes for housing, be it temporary or eviction-related stuff, and they need, you know, they've gotten that notice from the sheriff that, hey, you're going to get evicted, and so they need money in the account very quickly. And in 24 hours, usually working with our county veterans, we're able to pay that that bill off and stave off an eviction. And then the county veteran service officers, they work on the long-term solution, but we provide that immediate care to really help them grow or you know, stay where they're at or make a car repair.
1: So get them back on their feet.
0: Get them on their feet.
2: And it's so sad, the need. The need just keeps growing, and, you know, we keep trying to find more and more funds because we can't deal with everything that we're getting to help. Mm.
1: That breaks my heart. And, and first of all, too, on that note, I'm sure both you would agree with me. You know, if you're a vet and you are, you know, you're struggling, there is help. You need to make sure you have a relationship with your county veteran service officers and that department and those people. They're there to help. There's a lot of Minnesotans that want to help and appreciate what you have done for our state and for our country. So please know that there is help available, and it's with great people like Nicole and Bill helping to raise funds that financial support is available. So we want to encourage people to come out and play in your golf tournament. Give us the details, and I assume you still have some openings. And so let's get the when, where, why, how of your 20th annual golf tournament coming up here.
2: Yeah, we sure do. We are at a new venue this year, so we're super excited to announce our first time at Bunker Hills Golf Course. The event is June 6th. So it's $150 per golfer, and with that includes your 18 holes of golf, unlimited range beforehand, cart. We have a fantastic gift bag, thanks to all of our donors. And then we do our reception dinner afterwards, which is a plated two-entree meal. So it's a really great event. We start with our pre-party at 11 o'clock, which is when registration starts. And our pre-party includes a bunch of fun games, prizes. We have live music. So it's a great event. We have a military plane flyover that occurs during our opening ceremony. So we have about, we downsized from 36 holes to 27 this year. So we have limited space, but we do have 13 openings for teams. So there is plenty of time to sign up.
1: Absolutely. And I'm sure there's some on-course games and some of that stuff, too, and a chance to win some prizes and do some of that competition as well.
2: Yep, 100%. We give prizes for first, second, and we always appreciate last place. So it's not about the golf. It's about coming out to support our military, to have a fun day. And this year's going to be extra special. We're asking people to come out and help us celebrate our 20th anniversary.
1: Yeah, why not? It sounds great. And Bunker is a wonderful golf course and facility for events like this. It's perfect. They know how to do it. Plenty of space, a great banquet room, great bar. So they'll take great care of you there too. And what's the best way to sign up, Bill? How do they get in touch with you folks and get a team in?
0: Now, the best way to go is to go onto our website at supportthetroopsmn.org. And sign up through our website, and there's instructions on how to do that, and so it works out really well. And I think Facebook.
2: You can also follow our Facebook page. We have most of our updates on there, and that is Support the Troops MN.
1: All right, very good. And if people can't golf but they appreciate your mission and want to donate, can they do that via website or Facebook as well?
2: Sure can. So we have a Donate Now button, and we are always looking for sponsors. If you don't have the cash to give, we take items. Part of our golf tournament is also a huge online auction. So we've got about 70 items on the auction. And you don't have to be at the golf tournament to participate in that.

0: So that opens on June 4th and will run till the night of the golf tournament. So everybody can get on board and shop it. Some great items on there.
1: Yeah, I see on your website there is a QR code that people can scan, and that'll open up the silent auction or the online auction, if you will, and give you a chance to bid on some of these items. And just know that your money is going to help our Minnesota veterans in need. And I know in Bob Country, that's near and dear to our hearts. So, folks, we encourage you to be a part of the golf tournament, and if not, be a part of the online auction and help raise some funds to keep Nicole and Bill busy doing what they do. You guys have big hearts. You do a great job, and we're always proud to help tell your story and get the word out, and we hope you have a wonderful event on June 6th.
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1: Well, we appreciate that, Bill. Nicole, thank you, guys. And like they say, it takes a village, and we all, this is some, this is a cause we can all support. Let's take care of our vets. I firmly believe in doing that. Mm-hmm. Guys, thanks for coming in. Good to have you with us. And give Jim a hard time, please, before you leave.
0: Always.
1: And then we'll talk to you again real soon.
0: Thanks, Neil.
2: Thank you, Neil.
1: It's a pleasure. That's Bill and Nicole. 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

0: There you go, Doug Stone, Bob FM. I thought it was you, 844. I hope this goes better than the last time my staff provided one of these for me. Origins of everyday kind of phrases and words and terms we use, Neil.
1: Yeah.
0: You have used the term raining cats and dogs, I assume, at some point in time. Where did that come from, though? Was there a time in human history where it actually did? Cats and dogs came down from the sky, from a cloud?
1: I've seen the movie with Sharknado where it was raining sharks, but I've never seen cats and dogs.
0: Yes, very believable, of course. Where did we get that from? Where does that come from? Well, we got a few theories here for you. Okay. One theory suggests that the phrase has its roots in what a lot of people, a lot of things come from Norse mythology. In ancient times, cats and dogs were associated with the gods. Cats were seen as guardians of the underworld, which makes sense, right? People think the cats are evil.
1: Right.
0: Dogs were linked to the god Odin. Now, you know who Odin is.
1: Yes.
0: Father of Thor.
1: Father of Thor.
0: Yeah, exactly. Adoptive father of Loki.
1: Yes.
0: And he wore an eye patch, and he was also in Legends of the Fall, which was amazing that Odin would be able to find time to do that.
1: Mm-hmm.
0: Odin was often depicted with a pack of hounds. During storms, it was believed that these animals would descend from the heavens, hence the expression, raining cats and dogs. Or it could come from 17th century England, relatively recent when you think about it.
1: Sure.
0: Another possibility, dating back to that time, during heavy rainstorms, it was not uncommon. This one's a little bit dirty, so get ready, Neil, your soft, young, very gentle ears. It's not uncommon for the streets at that time in England to be littered with debris, including deceased animals, Neil.
1: Oh, well, that's
0: the sight of such unfortunate creatures floating down the gutters could have led to the phrase being coined. It's a grim thought, but it highlights the reality of life in those times when sanitation was not what it was today. Remember back in those days, they had these, you know, little gutters outside your house, and you would do whatever waste that you come up with, and we do say whatever waste, and you just dump it right outside your window, and you don't always get it in these troughs and or gutters, and basically these animals would pass away. They'd throw them in the gutter, and then the rain would get a gully washer, and they hoped for rain sometimes.
1: Yeah, I'll bet
0: that was them flushing their toilet.
1: Yeah.
0: They needed rain. They needed rain to come off the roofs and things. And then some people also suggest that the phrase may be a combination of two earlier expressions, raining cats and raining dogs. The term cat was used in the 16th century to refer to a violent downpour, while dog was used to describe a heavy rain as well. Over time, these terms may have been combined to create the colorful idiom that we have today. I think the number 3-1 makes more sense.
1: It does.
0: Doesn't it?
1: Yeah, that's the one that works best.
0: But that was kind of a combination of both of them.
1: Yeah. Well, there we go. Look what we've learned today.
0: So,
1: I like it.
0: Yeah, right. When's the next time? When are you going to teach somebody something on this show?
1: Well, if I don't know anything, it's hard to teach it.
0: It is.
1: That's really where the problem lies.
0: 8:48, we've got the Bob Almanac coming up next.
2: 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But here's the short version. If you've won in the last 60 days, put it in neutral.
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8: It's Bob Almanac time. Today, Thursday, May 14th. 134th day of the year. And let's start it out, 1804. This was a significant day in history because this is the day, as far as the exploration of the area west of the Mississippi, Lewis and Clark expedition left St. Louis. Thus, that's why they kind of called it the gateway to the west. I think they've got an arch there in St. Louis. It's a mission to explore the northwest from the Mississippi to the Pacific Ocean. Sacagawea, their Indian guide would be with them as well.
9: I wonder when they set out how long they thought this was going to take. What did they take, you know, provisions for a year? I mean, they knew it was going to be a while.
8: Right, right. They'd have to also fend for themselves on the way, finding food and shelter and all those things as well.
9: It was impressive.
8: Sacagawea was certainly...
9: she was key.
8: Without value. I mean, she was priceless when it came to the ability to help out them make their way all the way to the Pacific. And they did make it to the Pacific, from what I understand.
9: She was their MasterCard, really. I mean, you know.
8: Right. She could deal with the natives, the Native Americans, and talk to them and relate and all that stuff. 1804. How about this date in 1878? Oh, you got to be kidding me. Thought I had this fixed. Yeah, I hate Windows 11. I just don't get it.
10: It's the Wonder Jelly. Vaseline Petroleum Jelly.
11: It's a Wonder Jelly.
12: As a lip shiner, leather refiner, in a first aid kit, it conditions a mix.
11: It's a Wonder Jelly.
12: Like a dry skin cream or foot soft.
8: So Vaseline was first sold on this date. And Vaseline is like the Kleenex or the Velcro or the rollerblades. They are the... one of those products that the actual brand name becomes the name of the item, right?
9: Yep.
8: You buy petroleum jelly, everybody just calls it Vaseline, right?
9: Yes.
8: For the most part. So it's the Wonder Jelly. Neil, when's the last time you've used some Wonder Jelly?
9: Well, not that long ago.
8: Yeah, it's handy stuff.
9: I keep it around, you know, just in case.
8: When you need something greasy, Yeah. Vaseline developed by Robert A. Chesbro in Pennsylvania. And, of course, they've come out with all kinds of line, lip balm and hand lotion and all kinds of stuff. But it started with petroleum jelly.
9: I might encourage Simeon Woods Richardson to carry a little Vaseline for him.
8: Oh, yeah. El Vaseline. Exactly. Like Ed Harris from Major League. Exactly. He'd have slippery substances hidden in a number of body places. Places on his. So 1878, Vaseline. And I do believe it's petroleum jelly. I believe it is still made out of real petroleum. That's something we do need fossil fuels.
9: Yes,
8: for
9: we
8: Vaseline.
9: Do.
8: Yeah. 1878. How about 1968 this date?
0: Now McDonald's family restaurants have America's favorite dessert on the menu, hot apple pie, like you've never seen or tasted before. Tender, flaky pastry, plump full of tart sliced apples, and spiced like homemade apple pie. Try it at McDonald's, your kind of place.
8: McDonald's introduced the apple pie here this date, and of course, burn units at local hospitals had to go on full alert. Where else can you go buy something where you need a skin graft shortly after eating it?
9: There was molten lava encased in those things.
8: When they call it hot apple pie, they're not lying.
9: That was an underselling.
8: Not making that up. So that was 1968. How about 1998?
13: So what is the deal with the yard? I mean, when I was a kid, my mother wanted me to play in the yard. But, of course, she didn't have to worry about my next-door neighbor, Tommy, sticking a shiv in my thigh. And what's with the lockdown? Why do we have to be locked in ourselves? Are we that bad that we have to be sent to prison? In prison? You would think the weightlifting and the sodomy is enough.
8: Yeah, the final scene from the final Seinfeld. They're in prison because they didn't help a guy when he was being mugged. And there was a Good Samaritan law on the books and wherever they were, in Connecticut or New Hampshire or somewhere upstate there. And it's the fourth most watched finale in the history of television.
9: Right.
8: And MASH, Cheers, and everybody forgets The Fugitive. Fugitive is number three.
9: Oh, wow.
8: You were on for The Fugitive. I don't think we'll ever see that again, obviously. Just everything is spread out so much now.
9: Yeah.
8: And, you know, it's not TV anymore. How many people watch the finale of Stranger Things or some of these very popular streaming shows, yeah. Game of Thrones? You'd have to go look. I think they release stats on that. And a lot of people didn't like the final Seinfeld. I was okay with it. And the more I think about it, I like it even more because there were so many funny side characters and people they made fun of and all this stuff. And they probably thought, how can we bring them back? Well, let's put the four goofballs on trial and then have all these people come back and testify in that trial.
9: Okay.
8: And that's what they did.
9: Yeah. Huh. Yeah, well, I didn't watch it much.
8: No. Why is the finale of Gunsmoke not in the top five?
9: Well, that's a whole story.
8: That needs to be
9: a segment. None of the guys in the Gunsmoke knew that the show was ending.
8: Was it one of those shows? Right. It had been on for 20 years.
9: Surprise.
8: Yeah, exactly. Yeah, so if you don't know it's a finale, there's nothing special about it.
9: And
8: so,
9: people were upset about that.
8: Right. Gunsmoke Talk here on Bob FM, brought to you by. And now let's get into some birthdays now.
9: Movie theme time.
8: George Lucas, Star Wars, Indiana Jones, probably his two most famous gifts to cinema history. And this, of course, Indiana Jones. Star Wars got him where he's going. If Star Wars bombs, we probably don't hear ever again of George Lucas.
9: It did not.
8: Because that's where he made his money and got going. Yeah. So George Lucas today is 82. We've got some pretty good directors and producers today. Because Robert Zemeckis on our list as well.
9: Wow.
8: And, of course, one of our favorites, as always, is Back to the Future.
9: Yes.
8: Robert Zemeckis is 74, but he also did Forrest Gump and A Christmas Carol, Beowulf, Monster House, and there were others as well. So that's
9: Passed Away, I think.
8: Robert, yeah. So he's on our list today as being 74 years old. Got some music here now as well. So when you hear this song, what do you think of?
9: The fish.
8: Big mouth,
9: Billy Bass.
8: Billy Bass, yeah.
9: This was a real hit song.
8: Talking Heads.
9: Oh, yeah, that's right.
8: Talking Heads.
9: Remember the name of
8: David Byrne, the lead singer of Talking Heads. They also were burning down the house there. At one point in time. So David Byrne is 74 here today. We have Tim Roth. He was the guy, you didn't want to lie around him because he knew you were lying because he was on that show, Lie to Me. Good show.
14: Shame, shame, and shame. Contempt. These expressions are universal. Emotion looks the same whether you're a suburban housewife or a suicide bomber. The truth is written on all our faces.
8: Yeah, he could tell. Because everybody has a tell. Apparently, that looks like a show that I would have enjoyed watching. I never watched it. I knew the premise, and I know Tim Roth. You know, he's been in other things. Most notably, Reservoir Dogs, Planet of the Apes remake, and also a few of the Hulks. He was in the most recent one that had the Hulk, the Red Hulk. He was in that.
9: Oh, okay.
8: Because he turns into the Abomination, Neil.
9: Ooh.
8: You know, the Abomination, that was one of Hulk's, the Incredible Hulk's archenemies, the Abomination.
9: Okay. Yes.
8: So that was Tim Roth. He is 65 today on our birthday list. We have one half of Milli Vanilli here today. The one took their own life, sadly, Rob Paletus. And Fab Morin is the other one, Morvin. And if my computer will work, I can... Neil recently upgraded to Windows 11. Windows and Microsoft, they are evil.
9: Mm-hmm.
8: They just, you know, okay, we're going to stop supporting this. Well, we know this operating system works just fine. It's working great. But
9: we need more money.
8: I'm a bit bitter.
9: Yeah, I don't blame
8: you. And my videos aren't, and I looked it up. There's some things you can do to it, but I thought I had fixed it by switching from Google Chrome over to Firefox. It was fine yesterday. Now it's glitchy again.
9: No, it is glitchy.
8: So I hate that. I mean, it's glitchy enough. You and I are glitchy enough. We don't need technical glitches as well. So a Fab of Milli Vanilli, you know, what we just heard there, he really wasn't singing. Those are other singers that did that. 60 here today for Fab. This one started on time. One of the new kids on the block. So that's Danny Wood.
9: Okay.
8: He's one of the new kids on the block. Before you had your NSYNC and your Backstreet Boys, new kids on the block were the ones that kind of established the whole thing years earlier. He's 57. Mark Zuckerberg, he got rich on people's private information pretty much.
9: Mm-hmm.
8: Maybe at the beginning he wanted to invent, just a way to network and stay in touch with people. Then he realized, oh, wait a minute. I can collect people's habits and their personal information and what they like and what they're looking for, and I can sell that to third-party people for advertising and information so they can market to these people. Mm. I mean, genius, yes,
9: mega rich.
8: Somewhat evil.
9: Yeah.
8: Mark Zuckerberg is 42 today. He does his best. I mean, what else is he going to do? He came up with this thing. You take advantage of it, right? You're going to try and make as much money as possible.
9: I guess.
8: And he's made money probably for other people, too. So
9: I bet he has.
8: There's had to have been some trickle down. How about Dustin Lynch today? Dustin Lynch, the country singer.
15: I've got

0: Preston Lynch, Cowboys and Angels. It's probably my favorite song of his.
1: Mm-hmm. That's good, too.
0: Yeah, it is. What do you think of Dustin Lynch?
1: I think he's got a good voice. Yeah, he does a nice job.
0: Rob Gronkowski, by the way, Dustin Lynch is 41.
2: Tom also lost $30 million in crypto. Tom, how did you fall for that? I mean, even Gronk was like, me know that not real money. Like...
0: From the Tom Brady roast, they gave Gronk a hard time, and he was okay with it. He was laughing at himself. Of course, a multi-Super Bowl, five-time Pro Bowl selection. How many Super Bowls did he win with? Was he with them the whole time? Because he left for a while, and then Brady had him come back. And didn't he have him then come to Tampa Bay with him?
1: Tampa Bay,
0: so he won a Super Bowl there. Actually, I just found it says four. Four Super Bowls for Gronk.
1: That's pretty good.
0: Rob Gronkowski, tight end, 37 today. And speaking of those roasts, they just did one with Kevin Hart. It's on Netflix. I got to watch it.
1: Oh, I'll bet.
0: Those can be a little crude. If you can't handle crudeness, don't watch. But crude is my middle name. So it's no holds barred
1: when you do those, for sure.
0: Gronk is 37.
1: Gone but not forgotten today. Where would we be without Forbes magazine? We wouldn't have it without Bertie Charles Chuck Forbes, born on this day, 1880. We remember Herbert Morrison, radio correspondent, born on this day, 1905.
3: Oh, 400 or 500 feet into the sky, and it's a terrific crash, ladies and gentlemen. The smoke and the flames now, and the flame is crashing to the ground, not quite to the mooring mast. All the humanity and all the furniture.
0: You know, if I'm his news director back at the station, I go, hey, get a grip, guy. Get a grip. Come on, report on it. Can't be that emotional. Something's going on in front of you. You got to be a professional newsman. And, oh, by the way, that's what I said. When the Colorado Avalanche scored that game winner last night in overtime, I did end up saying,
1: humanity.
0: Yeah.
3: Humanity.
1: Right. Herbert Morrison, we just had the anniversary of that event.
0: Oh, that is true. That's why I've heard that recently.
1: Yeah, in the last week. And then here it would have been his birthday. He was born on this day, 1905. One of our favorite character actors. He was not only, of course, Fred Rutherford on Leave It to Beaver, but he was Mel on the Dick Van Dyke Show, the great Richard, we call him Dick Deacon, 1921.
4: Rob. Hey, and speaking of fat chimneys.
5: Rob, may I disturb you for a minute?
4: A minute with you disturbs me for a month.
5: What was that? A clicker. My therapist suggested it to relieve my inner tensions, brought on by hostile insects.
0: Sad as that, Maury Amsterdam sent Dick Deacon to therapy.
1: I know. Well, he didn't pass up an opportunity to throw some verbal barbs at Dick Deacon.
0: Certainly
1: or
0: not.
1: Mel Cooley,
0: it was part of the good part of the show, actually.
1: It really was. Rosemarie and Maury Amsterdam constantly. And, of course, he was told to shut up on a number of occasions, I do believe. 1921. Hall of Fame singer Bobby Darin, 1936.

0: grew up on Bobby Darin, had his album, The Bobby Darin Story.
1: Right.
0: Played it a lot at my house.
1: He won Grammy for Mac the Knife there, born on this day, 1936. Also was in some movies, some westerns, and did a little acting. Hall of Fame singer Bobby Darin, 1936. And our gone rapper of the day, Freaky, I don't know if it's Tay or Ta, I think it's Ta. Freaky Ta, born on this day, 1971. You remember him from The Lost Boys. And he is already sadly gone, and they all are, but not forgotten.
0: Would you like to start a Bobathon with Dolly Parton, Tennessee Homesick Blues, Black Hawk, There You Have It, or George Strait? Nobody plays more George Strait, and we could start out the Bobathon with You Know Me Better Than That.
1: We better go Blackhawk today.
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That's Randy Travis here this morning. How's it going? Neil here. Be around till the top of the hour as we got a Bobathon rolling along. Hey, by the way, we're going to double up on a What's the Deal, Neil. We're going to visit with Annette from Bridal Isle about their grand opening coming up this weekend, and we have more to talk about with her. And we'll do that coming up after the Bobathon before 10 o'clock here on Bobathon.

Homegrown artist Tony Cacchetti and Convince My Heart. Nice job, Tony. And that's brought to you by Blaze Credit Union. Let's blaze your trail together.

0: How about Joe Diffie right there in Third Rock from the Sun? That is the way we're going to wrap up a Bobathon, long stretch of tunes that gets a no repeat work day for us, started for us, I should say. And Jeff will be in next. No, Jeff's off today. I think he went fishing, didn't he? I think he did. So we will have guest hosts for the midday here for the next couple of days. And I understand John Engen is going to be in the Bob Classic Vault on Sunday. Hope Jeff has a safe and enjoyable trip. Hey, we doubling up on What's the Deal, Neil, today. It's been such a busy week. There's so many things going on. And we wanted to bring Annette from Bridal Isle in with us to visit about, well, they have moved. They've got a grand opening, and it is tomorrow. Annette, glad to have you. Thanks for coming out to the studio today. Good morning to you.
1: Good morning. Thank you.
0: Oh, I can't hear Annette.
2: Good morning.
0: How about now?
2: Good
0: there
2: morning.
0: You are.
3: Now I switch have you, I switch microphones on her to your microphone because you have the mute switch. And she's a little under the weather, right, Annette? So you thought you might need the cough switch?
2: Yeah,
3: okay,
2: just in case.
3: Right, she's good to go now, Neil.
0: Annette, I've been there, and I know how that, and I know that cough switch and how it works. So, but anyway, really good to have you with us. I guess it's bad timing for you to feel a little under the weather because you have moved locations, and you're now in Maple Grove. Well, I guess you've been in there for a little while, but you're having a big party tomorrow, right? A grand opening.
2: Yes, we are. Super excited about it.
0: Tell me a little bit about, well, we met you through your sponsorship and help for the first ever Bob Prom, which was a big success. You saw it firsthand, right? Weren't you and your husband Brad there?
2: Yes, we certainly were. Thank you. It was really a great program. It was wonderful.
0: Sounds like it was indeed fun. So, well, you know, whether it's prom or as your name indicates, it's you're getting married, it's Bridal Isle, and it sounds like, well, before we talk about the new location, let's introduce people to what you do, because it's not only Bridal Isle, it's also Groom Isle, right? I mean, you take care of both the guys and the gals on their big day.
2: Correct, yes. So we are Bridal Isle and the Woods Men's Suits. So we take care of everything for the bride, and then we also can take care of the gentlemen and all of the men in their party. We also work with any suits for gala or special occasion or just for the office for purchase or rental.
0: Okay, and tell us where were you, and tell us about the new location.
2: So we were in Osseo, which was a wonderful community. We were there for 13 years, and now we're in Maple Grove. We're right off Maple Grove Parkway and I-94.
0: Yeah, that big, we see it up kind of on the hill there on the north side of 94. And how does that facility, how do you like it now that you've moved in? Is it no pun intended, suiting your needs?
2: Yes, it is. Yeah. We left the Big Bear. You can still see the Big Bear on the freeway right in front of the building, and he'll stay there forever.
0: Nice.
2: He may even be sporting a tux someday. You never know. So,
0: yeah.
2: And then the inside is just fabulous. It's beautiful. It's all windows on the west side, so you've got the sun coming in. Lighting is great for the brides to see their dress for their day.
0: I'll bet your job is quite rewarding just because people come in and they're getting ready for the biggest day of their life, and it's got to be a very exciting and rewarding opportunity for you and your team, right?
2: Oh, it certainly is. Yeah, my gals just absolutely love their jobs.
0: Tell me about what's going to happen tomorrow now, and as you celebrate the opening of the new facility, what's going to be happening, the time, and everything that people can expect. Sounds like you've got some of your vendors stopping out too, right, Annette?
2: Correct. Yes, it's 12 to 7, and the vendors will be set up and doing, offering discounts for them, offering advice if they need it, if that's the type of vendor they are, what their product is. We have party rental. We have alterations with amazing alterations. We have a photo booth with photo memories and several other. We have food with the Lookout, Nothing Bundt Cakes through Maple Grove. That's a little sprinkling of what we have.
0: Yeah, you get the lookout and bundt cakes in there. You're doing well. The food's going to be fantastic, that's for sure. So
2: yes.
0: Noon to 7, what are your normal business hours during the week and on the weekend, Annette?
2: 10 to 5, and Tuesdays and Thursdays we're open until 7. Sundays we're open until, 12 to 5.
0: Okay.
2: Mondays we're closed, so we're always closed on Mondays.
0: Okay, so it's a Tuesday through Sunday operation?
2: Correct.
0: Okay. All right. So tomorrow, the doors will open at 10, but your grand opening celebration will run from noon to 7. All the vendors will be there. How big of a staff and a team do you have on there at Annette?
2: So we have 15 employees right now on our team, and then two of them are managers, and then with myself as well.
0: All right. Well, it's going to be great. We appreciate you stopping out today and visiting with us for a few minutes. Certainly hope you feel better, and I hope you have a wonderful day today. Tell our listeners again where you're located, the new location in Maple Grove.
2: Sure. We're right off I-94 and Maple Grove Parkway, so it's 15825 95th Avenue North, and we would love to see everyone there, especially if you are even thinking of getting married. Then that way you can check us out and see what we're all about.
0: Yeah, it sounds wonderful. Yeah. I don't know. I suppose it's getting too late. Prom season is over. Is that right, do you think?
2: Yeah, I would say so. Some of the texts maybe would still be coming in, but I think usually May. May is kind of the end of prom, so.
0: But it is wedding season, and so, folks, it's a great opportunity. Meet Annette and her team and see the new facility off 94 to Maple Grove Parkway, and it is Bridal Isle and the Woods Suits. Is that correct?
2: Correct, yes, the Woods Men's Suits.
0: All right, wonderful. Annette, thanks for your time. Feel better. Folks, tomorrow, their grand opening in the new location. Stop out and say hello. That's going to do it for me. We are going to remind you, I'll be back with Jim in studio a little before 7 tomorrow morning. Until then, thanks for putting your knob on, Bob, and have a great Thursday, everybody.
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Faith Hill, The Way You Love Me, right here, Total Country, Bob FM. What's this? Jeff gone fishing? So I, Kirby, get to talk to you during daylight hours? Feels good.

0: FM. Well, that's that. Get the Glue Factory notified. Wild done. Losing to the Avs in five. I don't know, Jake Middleton. You really think we should just let Nate McKinnon dangle over by himself on the corner there when we're up a goal with 90 seconds left in the game? You don't think you should maybe attack that or put some pressure on him? Just let him shoot and score and tie and they win? Ah, cool.
1: 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And every Sunday morning at 11, Jeff Jones will take you on a two-hour guided tour. 2 hours of nothing but Bob Classics.
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You got to go to the Bob Country Facebook page to win kickoff to summer at the fair tickets. Comment with your favorite fair food before midnight on Sunday. That starts at 3 tomorrow. 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

0: 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Sunshine Thursday weather forecast right now from the MyBobCountry.com Weather Center. 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On Thursday, highs around 79. Wow. Mainly cloudy. Chance of scattered thunderstorms late. Tonight, overnight lows around 59. Clearing skies. Slight chance for scattered rain showers early. Friday tomorrow, upper 80s and sunny.
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4: When you hear those verses in the Bible that say God has plans for you, what do you think about? 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

Matt Paisley in the world right here, Total Country, Bob FM. The Star Tribune said yesterday that the Purdue University predicted 43 million birds would fly across Minnesota on Wednesday night. Is there a Track My Flight app for birds, or do they ask the birds what their itinerary was? How'd they come to that number?

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Tim McGraw, I like it, I love it, right here on Total Country. Bob FM, are you saying that about the weather here today? Well, besides the wind, of course. When did we turn into a Dakota? I just...

0: Crystal Gale, Don't Make My Brown Eyes Blue, right here on Total Country, Bob FM. Tomorrow morning on the Bob Morning Show, listen in for an opportunity to win Lone Star tickets. 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They're the Fave 5 featured artist at 7:20. 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

Steve Warner, Holes in the Floor of Heaven, right here, Total Country, Bob FM, Tracy Lawrence coming up on the way. George Strait right now. George Strait played at Memorial Stadium in Clemson, and there was a complaint about the traffic in Clemson, South Carolina, during the show. Yeah, it's George Strait. There were butts in the seats and traffic.

Tracy Lawrence, Peyton Manning of Birmingham, right here, Total Country, Bob FM. Bob Country Facebook page on your Friday. 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
1: Bo Cephas of Heaven Ain't a Lot Like Dixie right here, Total Country, Bob FM. The Wild are done, so it's all up to the Timberwolves, trailing 3-2. Just got to beat the Spurs 2 games in a row. I find it convenient that NBC just kind of forgot that Victor Wembanyama elbowed Nas Reed in the face and got kicked out of the game. Just worship him again after that.

0: 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Remainder of your Thursday, high of 79, mainly cloudy, chance of scattered thunderstorms late. Tonight, overnight lows around 59 and clear, slight chance of scattered rain showers early. Friday, tomorrow, sunny skies, high of 87.
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2: Hi, I'm Pastor Mike Pancoast from Zion Lutheran Church in Anoka, Minnesota. 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And when she finds it, she calls her friends and neighbors together to celebrate. That might seem kind of silly, perhaps, to have a party over a lost and found coin, until Jesus reveals the punchline of his story. In the same way, there is rejoicing in heaven, Jesus says, over one sinner who repents. 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
3: 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Don't think I've used this one for a kickoff song ever. So when I saw it, I go, that's a good idea. It's Nathan, St. Louis Park, Merle Haggard with special guest Clint Eastwood. And they're a fun song. It really is. And it's for Nathan. It's our kickoff song. It's Barroom Buddies.
4: Hey, I want to sing till the feeling gets right.
5: Well, let's harmonize. We'll be dynamite.
4: 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I've done it for years.
5: Good deal, old buddy, and I'll pour the beers.
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Kevin St. Cloud, thank you. Ivan from Rosemont, best to you today. Thank you for texting in for Mary Chapin Carpenter.

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That's the name of their sequel movie. Right here, Total Country Bob FM. Michael Martin Murphy is being dedicated today for Johnny and Gilman getting some field work done.

0: That's one is known as the Cherokee Boogie, BR549. And that's going out to Ryan in Minneapolis here on Bob. What else do we have in there? We had something else pretty good that I thought I was going to maybe mention to see who requested and sent that one in. What was it? Oh, George Jones, The King Is Gone. I don't remember who sent that in. It might have been Bob from the Marine on the St. Croix. Marine on the St. Croix, the Marine on a St. Croix, a Marine on a St. Croix. You got to make up your mind on that one. But Bob, thank you for that George Jones request right here on Bob and the All Request Lunch Hour, 763-450-0100. Text in your request right now. Looks like Brooks and Dunn, Mavericks, Kenny Rogers, David Allen Coe, and more on the All Request Lunch, brought to you by Pomerlo Team.
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David Allen Coe, just lost him recently. And, you know, can you be called an outlaw if you didn't do real jail time when it comes to the world of country music? I don't think so. And there is David Allen Coe, Bob FM, Mindy McCready now. All Request Lunch.

0: Little Buried Treasure, Total Country Bob FM. Kenny Rogers. Got a call from Joel, St. Louis Park. 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
1: Love is a burning thing, and it makes

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All requests lunch. 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It's much more of a peppy tune, of course. And in fact, Emmett from Buffalo, it's Emmett's birthday today, but he's the one giving out gifts because he's dedicating a song to his co-worker Isaiah on his birthday. 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It's Hank Jr.

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Here's Conway.

0: boy. 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For Norton of Norton Here's a Who fame out of Henderson. The Mavericks wrapping it up here today, brought to you by the Pomerleau team. 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

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Coming back with you after the All Request Lunch Hour on your Thursday afternoon. All Request Lunch had Ring of Fire by Johnny Cash. That's got to be the most requested song of all time, right?

Doug Stone, a jukebox with a country song right here, Total Country, Bob FM. Bring me the news saying Columbia Heights man is in on charges of shooting his neighbor's friend after she accidentally backed into his car. I guess they didn't swap insurance.

ETC, can't win with losing you right here, Total Country, Bob FM, 3 o'clock tomorrow afternoon. 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

0: Talk about me right here, Total Country, Bob FM. Oklahoma is declaring July 8th, Toby Keith Day, to honor the late great country music icon. Toby, of course, passing away in 2024. He was born in 1961, very popular in the 90s and 2000s. Probably should have made him an Oklahoma Day before 2024 so he could have appreciated it a little more.
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3: Hi, I'm Pastor Mike Pancoast from Zion Lutheran Church in Anoka, Minnesota. Two of my favorite parts of the Lord's Prayer are the petitions, "Thy kingdom come, thy will be done on earth as it is in heaven." We followers of Jesus and the Lutheran way have a little guidebook Martin Luther wrote nearly 500 years ago called the Small Catechism. There in that guidebook, Luther helps us realize what we're praying, namely, that God's kingdom, God's ruling activity on earth, God's good and gracious will all come with or without our prayer. But here we also ask that these things come to us and in us and among us. That's quite a relief of faith, if you ask me, that we come to trust and believe God is active and present even when we can't see it, especially where God is often at work in humble and overlooked places. But we pray also that God would include us in that same goodness and grace. Thy kingdom come, thy will be done on earth as it is in heaven. Tune in to traditional worship from Zion Lutheran Church in Anoka every Sunday morning at 9 a.m. on Bob FM. 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
16: Hi, I'm Jeff Jones, and this is Today in Country Music History for Thursday, May 14th, 2026. In 1987, Dolly Parton, Linda Ronstadt, and Emmylou Harris were at number one on the country album chart with Trio, which went on to sell over 4 million copies and received several Grammy nominations. In 2011, Blake Shelton and Miranda Lambert tied the knot. And in 2013, George Strait released his 28th studio album, Love Is Everything, which became his 21st number one album. Songs that were spending their first day at number one on the country charts include Some Broken Hearts Never Mend by Don Williams in 1977, Whatever Happened to Old Fashioned Love by B.J. Thomas in 1983, I'm Gonna Get You by Eddie Raven in 1988, If Bubba Can Dance, I Can Too by Shenandoah in 1994, My Give a Damn's Busted by Joe DiMessina in 2005, and A Little Bit Stronger by Sarah Evans in 2011. And that's Today in Country Music History for Thursday, May 14th, 2026.

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0: 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Remainder of your Thursday. High 79, mainly cloudy. Chance for scattered thunderstorms late tonight. Overnight lows around 59. Clearing skies. Slight chance for a scattered rain shower early. Friday sunny. High of 87.
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FM. It's always football season, at least in the news department. Vikings schedule coming out at 7 o'clock tonight as the NFL releases their schedules. We already know that they're going to be in Mexico City taking on the 49ers in November. Early rumors about opening with the Packers, then going to Chicago. Ah, the fun ones. I haven't seen

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Lone Star tickets at 7:20. They're coming to Good Hughes Volkfest on June 3rd.

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Right here, Total Country, Bob FM, music from Bob Country on Bob Country. 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Kirby hanging out with you until 3 on your Thursday, and I hope you're doing all right.

Martina McBride, I love you, right here, Total Country, Bob FM. 3:30 Throwdown. When Brandon's in here in an hour, we'll feature back-to-back Ronnie Millsap here on your Thursday. Two in a row from Ronnie Millsap coming up in 1 hour. You let Brandon know which song you like more.

0: 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High of 79, mainly cloudy today. Chance of scattered thunderstorms late. Tonight, overnight lows around 59, clearing. Slight chance of scattered rain showers. Friday, sunny, a high of 87.
1: 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If you've won in the last 60 days, put it in neutral.
2: I am basically an optimistic person. I try to see God's hand at work in the situations around me, and it's incredibly rewarding. But then I run into people who say they just can't do it. They say that the world they see is immersed so much in negativity and hopelessness that trying to see God's promises and His plans is not easy some of the time, and downright impossible most of the time. Whenever this happens, I refocus myself on Jesus. Because when we focus on Him, we still see the world, but it grows dim because of the eternal, radiant glory of God. And we begin to find our worth in His glory once again, rather than in the corruption of the world around us. This is Pastor Sheldon Johnson at NorthHomeCommunityChurch.com in northern Minnesota and the Well Campus in southern Minnesota.
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Total Country, Bob FM, not lucky at the pump. Statewide average up to 4.36 per gallon on Thursday, compared to 4.15 a gallon on Wednesday. I'm walking home. Brandon coming up next. I'll talk to you tomorrow at 10.

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Ricky Van Shelton from A Jack to a King, Total Country, Bob FM. And right now it feels like we're doing the exact opposite, going from a king to a jack. It was nice hearing Kirby on.

Randy Travis, Three Wooden Crosses, Total Country, Bob FM. And that reminds me, you know, Bob FM takes you to church every Sunday morning. 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
3: 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Your stop and go on 35W southbound between the Minnesota River Bridge and Cliff Road. Also seeing some slow traffic on 394 eastbound between Worth Parkway and 94. And your stop and go on 94 westbound between Cedar Avenue and 394. 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

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Well, it's time for us to jump into the Hass and Sand and Gravel 330 Throwdown. I'm thinking we go back-to-back Ronnie Millsap today. You know the deal. Take a listen to both of these songs and then let me know which one you liked more on the Bob FM Talk and Text line. 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

Back Ronnie Millsap for the Hass and Sand and Gravel 3:30 Throwdown. It's time to make a decision. Which song did you like more, Button Off My Shirt or Turn That Radio On? Let me know on the Bob FM Talking Text Line. 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I'll tally up the votes and announce the winner at 4. Hey.

0: 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Tonight, mostly cloudy. We do got a chance of thunderstorms in the evening, then clearing after midnight, lows in the upper 50s. Tomorrow, sunny with highs in the mid-80s. Later in the evening, mostly clear with lows in the mid-50s. Saturday, sunny. We're looking at highs in the upper 70s.
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2: 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In effect, he's saying that if we only look at the things of the world using science or mathematics, medicine, philosophy, etc., through human eyes, ears, reasoning, and thinking, at best we can learn about the physical world, but we can only get a glimpse of God. But if we keep reading in 1 Corinthians, it says, "But God has revealed it to us, Christians, by His Spirit." He's saying that as Christians, we have an opportunity to know God personally and intimately. 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Let's make sure we enter into it. 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
0: 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Your stop and go on 35W northbound between 36th Street and 26th Street. Also delays on southbound 35W between Washington Avenue and 94. Also stop and go between 106th Street and Cliff Road on southbound 35W. And we got an overturned vehicle blocking the left lane of 94 eastbound at Weaver Lake Parkway. 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

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A Girls' Night Out, a tribute to the women superstars of country, are playing a show this Saturday at Les Music Room in St. Michael, and I've got a pair of tickets that I want to give away. So let's do a Text to Win Thursday. Coming up in the next hour, I'll give you a keyword for a chance to win a pair of tickets.

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Results time now for the Hass and Sand and Gravel 330 Throwdown. It was back-to-back songs from Ronnie Millsap today. Button off my shirt and turn that radio on. Now, obviously, I like turn that radio on for personal reasons, but today, 62% of Bob Country said Button Off My Shirt is the better Ronnie Millsap song.

FM. Brandon Backstrom here with you, and I'm feeling so good on this beautiful Thursday. I just feel like giving stuff away. If you want a pair of tickets to see Girls Night Out, a tribute to the superstar women of country, this Saturday at Les Music Room in St. Michael, just text the keyword GIRLS to 763-450-0100. G-I-R-L-S. Text the word GIRLS to the Bob FM Talking text line. You'll get a text back saying that you're entered to win. 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

0: Tanya Tucker, Highway Robbery, Total Country, Bob FM. 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
4: 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Looks like we do got a make-a-move situation out there. The biggest issue is on 94 westbound. Looks like we got a stoppage due to an earlier accident on 94 westbound between 494 and the Fish Lake Interchange and Weaver Lake Road. Also looks like a stoppage on 94 westbound between Huron Boulevard and Hennepin Lindale.

And your stop and go on 35W northbound between 46th Street and 26th Street, and southbound between the Mississippi River Bridge and 94. Memorial Day savings are on at Lowe's. 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

FM. Well, Joe Nichols making a trip to Bob Country this summer. He'll be playing at Vicky's Camp and Country Jam on July 11th, along with Little Texas and homegrown artist Chris Hockey. 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

0: joined by your man, Tammy Wynette, with a Bob Classic. 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Tonight, mostly cloudy with a 20% chance of thunderstorms in the evening, then clearing after midnight with lows in the upper 50s. Tomorrow, beautiful, sunny, with highs in the mid-80s. Later in the evening, mostly clear with lows in the mid-50s. Saturday, sunny, highs in the upper 70s.
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6: Hi, this is Pastor Connie Teedy, a pastor at Zion Lutheran Church in Anoka. In Psalm 23, we hear the beautiful words, "The Lord is my shepherd, I shall not want." These words remind us of God's faithful provision. Just as a shepherd cares for his sheep, guiding them to green pastures and still waters, God cares for us. In a world where we often feel the pressure of wanting more, this verse reminds us and reassures us that with God as our shepherd, we lack nothing. 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

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If you want to go see Girls Night Out this Saturday, text the word GIRLS, G-I-R-L-S, to 763-450-0100, and you will be entered to win. You know what? 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

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Some great classic 80s country from John there, some 90s country from Brian White now. And you can get more of that great 80s and 90s country when Big D and Bubba take you honky-tonkin' Saturday nights at 9. It's Honky Tonkin' Radio.

0: with the Bob Classic. Well, we are looking at some thunderstorms this evening, but after midnight, things should start clearing up. 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Tonight, mostly cloudy, a chance of thunderstorms, then clearing after midnight with lows in the upper 50s. Tomorrow, beautiful, sunny with highs in the mid-80s. Later in the evening, mostly clear with lows in the mid-50s. On Saturday, a little cooler, sunny with highs in the upper 70s.
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4: Do you realize that God cares about you and has plans for you? 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For the world is falling apart. It's in turmoil. 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But you can have. 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
1: Rodney Atkins, Total Country, Bob FM. Well, I was just looking at the weekend calendar, and you know how there's a national day for everything? Well, this Saturday is one of my favorites. It's National Barbecue Day. And anybody that knows me knows that my favorite barbecue joint is Jelly Bean and Julia's in Coon Rapids. And it just so happens that this Saturday night, my friend Christine Passig is playing Jelly Bean and Julia's with her band Deep Roots. Christine was just on the Homegrown show back in March hanging out with Ashley. And she joined me on stage at Jelly Bean and Julia's for open mic night that night. It was a blast. So I'm looking forward to seeing Christine again this Saturday night at Jelly Bean and Julia's. And of course, I can't wait for that barbecue.
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Well, if you'd like to go a couple rounds with Girls Night Out, a tribute to the superstar women of country, this Saturday at Lee Music Room in St. Michael, I've got another pair of tickets to give away. All you got to do is text this keyword into the Bob FM Talkin' Text Line. 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

completely 10 feet away. And I can't believe we're already just a little over a couple of weeks away from June. Man, this spring is just flying by. Congratulations to Bounce Back Solutions in St. Paul. They are the business of the month for May. 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

0: 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And don't forget to join me this Sunday night at 5 o'clock. We're hanging out with Thomas Stika. 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

Perfect. 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

0: earlier today, you noticed that Kirby was in the captain's chair during your no repeat work day. 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

0: 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Tonight, mostly cloudy, a chance of thunderstorms in the evening, then clearing after midnight, lows in the upper 50s. Tomorrow, beautiful, sunny with highs in the mid-80s. Later in the evening, mostly clear with lows in the mid-50s. Saturday, sunny with highs in the upper 70s. That is it for me. Have a great night, everybody. We'll do it again tomorrow at 3 p.m. Until then, peace.
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